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0: With Nicky Hopkins on keyboards, that's Rolling Stones, She's a Rainbow. And Cat Stevens, The Laughing Apple, which is the title track to the 2017 release. And another title track from 2015, Another Country. That's the album. It's Rod Stewart.
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3: 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New songs and songs that have put her on the national charts. 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

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You know what? Today's Gwyneth's birthday. She is such a special flower, and we're glad to have her here in Mendocino County. So let's play a song. According to the Coast Book of Days, since it's her birthday, let's go to a live performance that was here on the coast back January 5th, 2017. And she's joined by Morgan Daniel, Gene Parsons, and, of course, David Hayes. Here is live Gwyneth Moreland from the coast.

0: Subdudes Mississippi Home from the Coast. And Paul Butterfield Blues Band, Blues with a Feeling. And, well, today, according to the Coast Book of Days, having a birthday, Gwyneth Moreland. Well, I played one that had her, Gene Parsons, David Hayes, and Morgan Daniels. They came here to the Coast, did that recording January 15th, 2017. It's Gwyneth's Moving On live here in the Coast. And I do want to mention that Wine Song is coming up, a great celebration bringing people together. And it supports the Mendocino Coast Healthcare Foundation. And its mission is, of course, to strengthen rural healthcare along Mendocino Coast. And they can't do it without you. So it's about community. Wine Song's not an individual thing. It's about everybody. There is no face of Wine Song because it's everybody's face. So come on out this year, Friday, September 11th, Saturday, September 12th, and be a part of the community. The tradition is called Wine Song, and you can get information right off our homepage, kozt.com. That's a reminder from your friends from the Coast. And coming up, Beatles.
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0: A song that Neil wrote there with CSNY, Looking Forward. That's the title track to the 99 album. Also in that set, Joe Walsh from the Coast, Life's Been Good. Jayhawks, Blue, and Beatles started our set with Rocky Raccoon.
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0: Well, before I get us back into that big old bag of music of mine, I do want to bring up a great event along the coast of Mendocino. It is Paul Bunyan Days. There's packed days, meaning literally days, packed full of great stuff to do for your family and for the community. Also,

Myself and my wife, Jamie, will be broadcasting from the parade, carried live right here on the coast. That is Labor Day at noon, September 7th. So be a part of that fun. And not to mention, my wife will be emceeing the Ugly Dog Contest. Trust me, she has lots of experience being married to me. But we're all involved in this great event, and I hope you are too. So join us for the Paul Bunyan Days coming up. Get some information right off our homepage, kozt.com. Oh, it's going to be a party. I cannot wait. In fact, I cannot wait to start our set here with this song. A beautiful song, probably one of the best rock and roll songs ever written. And if you think I'm wrong, go ahead and talk back to your radio at kozt.com. But I'm not. So there, it's the fourth album, 1971. You know what I'm talking about. It's Zeppelin, From the Coast.

You're not the child you thought you were. You wake up in the night and know you're blind. And yet they keep on pushing, trying inside of your mind. Forever, forever, arresting to control. Until the emptiness.

The title track to the 69 album, Your Saving Grace, Steve Miller Band from the Coast. Also, Donald Fagen with New Frontier, part of the Nightfly release. And Led Zeppelin's Stairway to Heaven to start that set. Well, we've made it to another evening together. Hugh here with you. It's a fine Tuesday night on Mendocino County's FM. KOZT for Bragg. Our friends just call us the Coast. So let's look into that big old bag of music of mine. Oh, I need my headlamp now because it's way down there. It's a little bit dark. Oh, yeah, that's a good one. Let's do that. Let's start this set with Brothers in Arms, the 1985 album. It's Dire Straits from the Coast.

0: a definite ascension, like a rubber band attention, like a whole bunch of up to numerous dimension. Don't you know it's going up and up and up and up and up?
1: Part of the Shootin' Straight album, Dan Hicks and the Acoustic Warriors with Up, Up, Up. And Supertramp, From the Coast, the logical song. But Dire Straits started that whole set, So Far Away.
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1: Well, right now, Santana, he's touring the Oneness Tour with special guests. The Doobie Brothers were there. They wrapped up on Thursday over in Minnesota, and that was a great tour that he was doing. He mentioned something on stage which was interesting.

I mean, he has a point, but it's not necessarily 100% accurate because he did get a lot of pushback. Carlos, he raised eyebrows on one of his shows at Red Rocks in Morrison, Colorado, when he explained what he believed causes cancer. He said that it's pretty much grievances. Grievances causes cancer. He says it's important to let it go and to forgive, and then you'll be clean. You will be clean, he says. Someone that has this grievances can actually harbor a lot of stress, and well, we know what happens. But he did go on to say he never met anyone that had cancer that didn't have grievances. Now, all right, not surprisingly, there were a lot of people that reacted negatively to this, and he didn't get a lot of positive feedback. But, you know, he's a spiritual kind of guy, and I'm sure he knows the doctors are right. So, celebrating the music and not the PhD that Carlos has from his Abraxas album, let's start our next set. It's Santana from the Coast.

0: Roxy Music, Love is the Drug. From the Coast. U2 with A Man and a Woman from How to Dismantle an Atomic Bomb. Lovin' Spoonful with their title track to the 65 album Do You Believe in Magic? And Santana, Oye, Como Va? Hey, the Gardens have partnered with the Blue Zone Project of Mendocino County to launch the Walking Moy. It's a monthly walking group set out to boost wellness, build friendships, and take some of the most beautiful, breathtaking views in. The group meets about 9 a.m. on the first Friday of each month through this month, and thanks to the Blue Zone Project of Mendocino County, admission is free. They just want you to RSVP, so go to the email that we put up on our Coastline calendar at kozt.com. It's under Gardens Walking Group, and that is a reminder from your friends from the coast. And coming up, baby, I got Mr. Dillon.
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0: Police with Roxanne and Leon Russell from the coast. Roll away the stone. And at the top of the set, Mr. Dillon's Someday Baby.
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0: Well, that's going to do it for your old pal Hugh. My big old bag of music is empty. And I am going to step aside because that's just what we got to do. We got more music headed your way on this fine Tuesday night, including the Grateful Dead Hour, brought to you by Hydro Pacific, your complete source for hydroponics and garden supplies. It starts at 9 every Tuesday, the Grateful Dead Hour. But I'm not going to leave you with a little dab of dead for your head. No, no, no, no, no. I'm going to leave you with one of my favorite groups, the Foo Fighters. You know, recently I had read, and if you're going to be in St. Louis September 8th, you got to go to this show. I'm telling you, you got to go. Now, the Foo Fighters are filling in as openers. That's right. They're the band that can fill stadiums. They're going to be the opening band in St. Louis, September 8th, for AC/DC. Wow. That's going to be a show. If you go, will you take lots of photos for me, will you? But I want to grab this one from Your Favorite Toy, which is their latest album. It came out this year. Here are Foo Fighters from the coast.
2: Well, thank you, Hugh, Mr. Connolly. Thank you, Hugh. Welcome to a Mendocino County Tuesday night. We're Mendocino County's FM, KOZT Fort Bragg. Our friends just call us the coast. Lead off with this classic from the pen of John Lennon, from the Beatles, from the coast.

0: our fine stuff by Pinky, Edmund Earl of Scott. Keep your knife upon that position. Oh, untimely again.
1: 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You pierced to the vital of my mistress, standards of retirement.
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0: There you go. Chris Smither bringing us into our Tuesday night together with Thanks to You. You can all join in. That's Traffic and Beatles from the Coast. I am the Walrus. And welcome to a Mendocino County Tuesday night, which means, of course, a big thank you always to all our friends at Hydro Pacific, your complete source for hydroponics and garden supplies, and our longtime sponsors for the original Grateful Dead Hour. Tonight, we're going to go back to Chrysler Arena, Ann Arbor, 1989. In fact, we'll have a couple more weeks of that to come on the Grateful Hour. Starting off at 9 o'clock tonight, thanks to Hydro Pacific. On our way there, let's think local, and then new Bruce Hornsby.
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0: And starting off here from Indigo Park, the latest from Bruce Hornsby. This track from Bruce, from the Coast.

0: On the Road 1980, Eagles from the Coast with that version of Heartache Tonight. Leaving Las Vegas, Sheryl Crow, of course, Mendocino County's own Bill Bottrell, writing, producing, co-playing on that whole, the whole number. Leaving Las Vegas. So Much to Say, acoustic concert version of the Dave Matthews Band, and Bruce Hornsby, one of the new ones from Indigo Park, his latest album, that one from Bruce called Sliver of Time. I think we'll go to Simon and Garfunkel. Let's do that right after.
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0: There is a song with a pedigree going way back for The Who, and I Can See for Miles. Eric Anderson tipping his hat to the great Fred Neil with that version of Other Side of This Life. Lady Jane, Rolling Stones, and Simon and Garfunkel from the Coast leading off that set with The Boxer. Going to go to Bruce and the E Street Band? Well, first we're going to go right over there in Mendocino.
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0: Lovely. And picking it up here with Bruce and the E Street Band from the Coast.

Roger McGuinn's Ballad of Easy Rider. Beautiful recording done at Bill Bottrell's Casper Studios in those days. Tom Petty and the Heartbreakers with Ford Beale, recorded in Casper. Benny and the Jets, Elton John, and Springsteen E Street Band from the coast, leading off Bruce and Company there with Living in the Future. Let's see, Van Morrison, right after

0: Mark Knopfler, Emmylou Harris getting together there for Beachcombin, and Van Morrison from the Coast with Dweller on the Threshold.
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0: And Buffalo Springfield, from the Coast.

0: Yeah, classics of many colors. That's Country Joe and the Fish. Not So Sweet, Martha Lorraine. Aqualung, of course, Jethro Tull. And Buffalo Springfield from the coast, leading off with their classic, well, one of their classics, Bluebird.
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0: Well, I'm southbound. I'm in Brothers Band from the coast. We got to get out of this place. That's Animals, Washing Dishes. Jack Johnson leading off the set. And Eric Bibb after.
1: 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Hold.
2: 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New songs and songs that have put her on the national charts. 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

benefiting the Community Center of Mendocino, providing coastal children with enrichment and after-school programs for almost a quarter of a century. 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For more information, go to KOZT.com.

Davidson County, growing up on the farm. I could sound like a train whistling down the track, make it sound so real, make it jump back. Though I've come a hard way, every day's been Sunday with me. I've been gone since 82, still I thought I'd send this song to you. From the other side, you know it's not that far away. People came from miles around just to hear me blow my harp when I hit that town. Though I've come a hard way, every day's been Sunday with me. History books tell only half the story, leaving out half of the people's glory. So I reckon it's time to share some of mine. I was a star of that grand old opera. I didn't look like the rest, but that didn't stop me. Though I've come a hard way, every day's been Sunday with me. I played with Roy Acuff and all the rest. Bill Monroe claimed I was the best blues harmonica player of any man. I never grew tall, but I stood proud, proud as those times allowed. Though I've come a hard way, every day's been Sunday with me. I liked Uncle Dave Macon right from the start, a good banjo man with a big old heart. Had a real funny side, knew how to work a crowd. Now the Delmore brothers treated me like kin, on the road we stuck together through thick and thin. Though I've come a hard way, every day's been Sunday with me. 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I reckon that fact worked in my favor. You see, a harp's not black and a harp's not white. It just makes good music if you play it right.

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Our friends just call us the coast. Being 9 o'clock on a Tuesday night, a big thank you to all our friends at Hydro Pacific, your complete source for hydroponics and garden supplies, our longtime sponsors. Thank you very much for the original Grateful at Hour. Jim and the whole crew. Tonight, off we go to Ann Arbor. Yeah, more from Chrysler Arena, Ann Arbor, 1989. Thanks to Hydro Pacific, the original Grateful Dead Hour, only from the coast.

From the 50th anniversary remaster of the Grateful Dead's 1974 studio album From the Mars Hotel. We began with the Grateful Dead at the Chrysler Arena in Ann Arbor, Michigan, April 6, 1989, kicking off set two with Scarlet Begonias into Fire on the Mountain. 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
2: It's the Grateful Dead Hour. I'm David Gans. We're going to pick up where we left off in the second set of 4689, but after this next pair of songs, we're going to skip ahead to the encore. I'm doing that because the rest of set two will fill up most of next week's program without leaving room for the encore, so I'm slipping it in out of sequence this week.

As noted earlier, you heard the encore from 4689 out of sequence in order to make the pieces fit together in this hour-long show with a hole in the middle of it. We'll hear the rest of this set in next week's Grateful Dead Hour. Daddy!

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1: 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I'm David Gans, and I'll meet you back here next week.

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In fact, thanks to Hydro Pacific, as David was just saying, we're going to go back to Chrysler Arena in Ann Arbor, 1989, next Tuesday night at 9, thanks to Hydro Pacific, only right here from the coast, KOZT Fort Bragg, Mendocino County's FM, our friends just call us the coast. Going back, well, the project started really with Billy Bragg and Wilco, Mermaid Avenue, working for toward what would be Woody Guthrie's centennial celebration. Notes, books, unfinished songs, a group of artists getting together. This one, one of Woody's, done fresh by Bob Seger. From the coast.

0: As you may have gathered, Robert in the mood. Robert Plant from the Coast doing In the Mood. It's Good to Be King, Tom Petty, and coming out of the Grateful Dead Hour, Bob Seger's wonderful take on a rewrite of Woody Guthrie. Well, it was not quite a song, became a song. There's Bob's version of California Stars. Santana? Sure. After.
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0: Thank you. And Santana? Yeah, Santana from Coast.

0: Oh, boy. Jackson Browne ringing the bell as he has done so often over the years and continues to do. Live in the Balance from Jackson. Beatles, No Reply, Play With Fire, of course, Rolling Stones, and Santana from the Coast leading off the set with Everything's Coming Our Way. Let's see. New Keb Mo. I got an advanced track from Keb Mo. Well, after Tim.
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0: Yeah, good fun stuff and a good opportunity.

It's in the way that you use it. Clapton, from the coast, 8 miles high. A great cover of the Byrds' classic Kennedys there. Pete and Maura Kennedy doing their take on 8 miles high. Blues Brothers with Soul Man. And Keb Mo, brand new in advance of the upcoming album. That one from Keb called Fussin' and Fightin'. We're Mendocino County's FM, KOZT Fort Bragg. Our friends just call us the coast. Last I looked, there were still a few tickets available for the Gwyneth Marlin with David Hayes show Thursday night, Abalone Room, Little River Inn. And let's see, yeah, you can still get to Harvest. Harvest Market still has some tickets there. Definitely don't want to miss it. Going back to Gwyneth's take on a classic. This one, yeah, from Gwyneth Marlin, from the coast.

0: I'm a fool to care, says Boz Skaggs. Homeward Bound. Nice concert recording there back 1969 tour. Simon and Garfunkel over that version of Homeward Bound. And from Gwyneth Moreland, Thursday, 2 days away, Little River Inn, the Abalone Room. Gwyneth with her take on I'm So Lonesome. Good stuff. Looking forward. Let's see. What are you looking forward? I'll be here. You'll be there. You'll give me a review, right? Right.
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0: And unmistakably, Crosby, Stills, and Nash from the coast.

0: We all go back to where we belong. R.E.M. from the coast. Steve Miller Band in there. I Got Love If You Want It. Blinded by the Light. Springsteen, E Street Band. And Crosby, Stills and Nash leading off the set. A classic. Long Time Gone. I got new Jack Johnson. Well, the latest Jack Johnson. Right up. Ooh. Just that close.
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0: Good plan. Thank you very much, Jim. In fact, ukulele involved in this next number from his latest, the Surf Film Music Project, Jack Johnson from the coast.

and they're not playing tricks. When you don't have no freeloaders, out there get their kicks. Well, that's nobody's business.

0: Oh, yeah. Dredd would say, can I hear an amen? Days like this, Van Morrison from the Coast Traffic for a late night Mendocino County Tuesday. Feeling all right. And one of the latest we got from Jack Johnson from the Surf Film Music Project, Slow Down Bruce.
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0: As we wind down our Tuesday night together, thank you always for being here. Always for whatever part of your day you spent with us. These guys will be our guests Saturday, recorded. 9 o'clock Saturday night is part of our Saturday Night Superstars events, always brought to you by the team of Bruce Fournier, financial advisor, and Sally Kopp at your hometown Edward Jones office in Mendocino. We're talking Subdudes, and this one from Subdudes, taking the second star to the right, straight on to morning, where the coast...

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What's that? What time?

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2: Hey, baby, little Steven here. Up in the morning and out to school. Oh, my God, it's that time again. Lord have mercy. But don't worry, kids. We're going to get you through it. And your guidance counselors will be the Yardbirds, the Beach Boys, the Chocolate Watch Band, the Rolling Stones, Jay Giles Band, and the Sex Pistols. 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

children, I'm old and gray. I never, ever, ever thought I'd be this way. But listen to me, children, I'm old and wise. You know life's secrets right before your eyes. Yesterday's so dead and gone. Tomorrow might not come. So it all comes down to the here and now. It all comes down to love. Now I know one thing.

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0: The Coast Guard is now communicating with all boats who are en route to Cuba and those in Mariel Harbor in Cuba to urge them to return to the United States without accepting additional passengers.
1: Once again, the U.S. hockey team has provided an unexpected thrill. They weren't supposed to win a medal at these Olympic Games, but they'll go home with the gold.
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Breathe deep the gathering gloom. 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
2: This coming Thursday, Mendocino's own Gwyneth Moreland in concert with David Hayes, benefiting the Community Center of Mendocino. Hear songs you've known and loved for years, and songs from Country Nocturne, the album that fell between the cracks of the pandemic. New songs and songs that have put her on the national charts. 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
0: You better bring them every day.
1: Uh-huh.
0: That ought to stop that cute delivery boy.

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1: Somebody with your history, Rude. That's a good idea.
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1: about
0: me.
1: You don't want nobody getting you in trouble.
0: Yeah, I know, baby.
1: Oh!

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I've been warped by the rain, driven by the snow. I'm drunk and dirty, don't you know? And I'm still willing. And I was out on the road late at night. I seen my pretty Alice in every headlight. Alice, Dallas, Alice.

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1: Okay, brace yourself. This is one of those big, long legal things we just have to do. Contest rules on the coast. Unless otherwise specified in the rules for a particular contest, all contests conducted by KOZT The Coast are open to anyone over the age of 12. One entry per person per contest. Contests restricted to persons 18 and over or 21 and over will be specified on air and or in official contest rules for that particular contest. Winners of prizes valued over $600 must provide their social security number to the coast. In the event that a winner does not meet eligibility requirements or cannot utilize a prize won through a coast contest, the coast reserves the right to award the prize to another eligible entrant. Coast contest winners can win once every 60 days for all regular contests conducted by the station on air, through mail, fax, email, or on our website. Winners may win only one prize per year valued at $600 or more. Prizes will be held for 30 days. Unclaimed prizes will be returned to the prize closet. General entry rules for contests. Contests conducted by the Coast are open to all listeners to the Coast unless specified in a particular contest's rules as posted on or in the rules aired on the Coast. Winners are notified by the Coast or confirmed when the winner contacts the Coast. The Coast is not responsible for mechanical telephone or fax machine error, failure, or omission, lost or unreadable mail or email service disruption. All contest rules and restrictions are subject to final review by the Coast and may be modified, or contests may be terminated at any time at the sole discretion of the Coast. Complete rules for contests conducted by the Coast are available Monday through Friday except holidays during regular business hours or by mail, 110 South Franklin Street, Fort Bragg, 95437. Send a self-addressed stamped envelope marked Rules. No purchase necessary, void where prohibited. All entrants agree to release the use of their name and city of residence as well as the broadcast transmission of information pertaining to their entry or prize-winning conversations without additional consideration. Winners may also be required to sign a release of liability in connection with the contest conducted by the Coast. All decisions of station management with regard to the selection of winners, the awarding of prizes, or any interpretation of these rules are final. By entering a contest conducted by the Coast, each contestant agrees to these rules and to accept decisions by station management as final. All entries become the sole property of the Coast. Whew, that's done.
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Should I

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1: 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Mondays, we draw a winner for a Teeth Richards mug and a bag of the roast from the Coast. Now, this is the good stuff. And like all Thanksgiving coffee products, the roast from the Coast is doing good, too. 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That's just one example of Thanksgiving Coffee's commitment to people and the planet. 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And the Coast's beautiful mug. Win One and Teeth Richards, our shark in shades, will keep you company with your cup of good coffee doing good. Or as Thanksgiving says, not just a cup, but a just cup. Win it from your friends from the Coast.
2: The United States can confirm that six American embassy employees who were not captured at the time of the embassy takeover have come out of Tehran. They had been in the Canadian embassy.

0: I have only one thing to say to the tax increasers. 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
2: Judy turns 50. 3 days later, her husband takes $7,000 from their joint account and buys a diamond ring for his much younger mistress. A week later, Judy discovers all of this and, quite upset, she calls him at work for an explanation. And he says...

Sheila tells the policeman, I've got all of his phone messages here on a cassette marked death threats. No, he never sent any letters. He's dyslexic, so he doesn't like to write anything ever. It's funny, he always said how that made him more compassionate.

got my own life to live. 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So let me live my life the way I want to. There. Sing on, brother. Play on, brother.

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Our friends just call us The Coast.

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2: Hey, baby, little Steven here. Up in the morning and out to school. Oh, my God, it's that time again. Lord have mercy. But don't worry, kids. We're going to get you through it. And your guidance counselors will be the Yardbirds, the Beach Boys, the Chocolate Watch Band, the Rolling Stones, Jay Giles Band, and the Sex Pistols. All you got to tune in this week to find out what Dolly Parton, James Brown, and Mrs. Wojciechowski have in common. 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

0: titles, can they have the credit for the great music that each of us have made individually? It's just natural. It's not a great disaster. People keep talking about it as if it's the end of the earth. It's only a rock group that split up. It's nothing important. It's insane. People, even the young people, refuse to accept change.
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I saw the sun explode. I didn't look directly, cause it would have burned my soul. When the smoke and the thunder cleared enough to look around, I heard a sweet guitar lick, an old familiar sound. I heard a laugh and recognized come rolling from the earth.

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sound.

It may be the devil, or it may be the Lord, but you're going to have to serve somebody. A lot of room between those two extremes. Thank you, Bob Dylan, bringing us to 6 o'clock in the morning. Mendocino County's FM, KOZT, Fort Bragg. Our friends just call us the Coast. September 2nd, for those keeping score at home, is a Wednesday morning. A little change in the weather. It's kind of damp out there. We'll talk more about that. Dred Scott here, live human being, not AI, in Studio A. Joe Rogelski's over at the Coast News Desk, Studio B. Welcome one and all. Have we been here before? Well, maybe. Kind of seems like sort of could be. Crosby, Stills, Nash & Young from the Coast.

That's a beauty. Emmylou Harris and Mark Knopfler from The Coast. Love and Happiness from the album they put out in 2006 called All the Road Running, something they've been working on and recording over the course of 7 years in and around both of their busy schedules. And then they managed to actually do a tour in support of it after they put it out. Such a great album. It'd be great if we could somehow get another one from Can I Have Another? Please, sir. I want some more. Also, Crosby, Stills, Nash & Young did Deja Vu, and here we are again, 6:10, Wednesday morning. Dredd and Rogalski, glad that

0: You're with us. Grateful you could be here. Wouldn't want you anywhere else. If you've stuck your head outside, you might notice it's a little bit damp. We have a bit of a preview of fall and winter weather for the next couple of days. So chance of rain today. Most of the rain that we get will be this evening through Thursday morning. A chance of rain Thursday afternoon. And then kind of partly cloudy through the beginning of next week. Looks like it'll be pretty nice for Labor Day weekend, but for the next day and a half, at least, you know, be prepared. Bogelski will tell you more about it with updates from the Coast News Desk beginning at 6:30, and very soon, clue number one in today's Racine's Incredible Rock Quiz.
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0: And remember, on our website, you can also register to win a pair of tickets for that first performance of Dance the Redwoods on September 19th. Now, from his debut album, Before There Was an E Street Band, or at least before it was called that, following the advice, Write What You Know, Bruce Springsteen from the Coast.
2: Well, I stood stone like at midnight, suspended in my masquerade, and I combed my hair till it was just right.

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1: Yeah. Jimmy Buffett from the coast, from the album Beach House on the Moon. Track called Spendin' Money. Nice work if you can get it. Also, Bruce and the E Street Band with Growing Up. Okay, actually, it was pre-East Street Band. We covered all that. 6:18 Wednesday morning. I tell you what we're going to do now. Clue number one in today's Racine's Incredible Rock Quiz, brought to you as always by Racine's Art and Office Supplies inside the Spunky Skunk Toy Store in Fort Bragg. If you win, you get to pick your prize. 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Sticky Shark, or a Teeth Richards window sticker or bumper sticker for the car, or a Teeth Richards temporary tattoo. Now, one of this band's classic albums features a lone cover tune written by an artist who quit performing and became an ordained minister after witnessing a murder at one of his shows. 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One of this band's classic albums features a single cover tune. It was written by an artist who quit performing, became an ordained minister after witnessing a murder at one of his shows. You're going to have to also tell me the song we're talking about in addition to the band, just so I know you know what you're talking about. 1-800-585-0095. I want to welcome a new advertiser here. If you're into golf or gaming or both, something pretty neat in Fort Bragg.
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1: And the Coast Book of Days tells us it's a birthday for the late Billy Preston, singer, keyboardist, Beatles accompaniment. So he was born in Houston, moved to Los Angeles as a child, was a child prodigy, self-taught. By the age of 11, he was already on stage with Nat King Cole singing Fats Domino covers. And he went on tour or recorded with the likes of Little Richard, Ray Charles, and Sam Cooke. And when he was in Little Richard's band, they were touring Europe in 1962, and the opening band was this group called the Beatles. So he became friends with them and, of course, famously joined the Beatles for some recording during the Get Back sessions, etc. And then in his solo career in the 70s, had a couple of huge number one hits in the USA, Nothing from Nothing and Will It Go Round in Circles. Remember those? So let's go back to that rooftop performance there on Apple Records, high above London, and with Billy Preston on keyboards, it's the Beatles from the Coast.
2: Rosetta.
3: Sweet Loretta Fat, she thought she was a cleaner. But she was a frying pan.
2: Yeah,
3: the picture. The picture of the fingers going. Okay.

0: it back.
1: Thanks, Mo.
2: I'd like to say thank you on behalf of the group and ourselves. I hope we pass the audition.

0: Elton John from the Coast doing Harmony, also Roger McGuinn, Someone to Love, and in honor of the late Billy Preston's birthday, we heard him with the Beatles up there on the Apple Records Rooftop from 69 and a version of Get Back. And speaking of Elton and the Beatles, you know, you might know that Elton John is Sean Ono Lennon's godfather. Well, now I guess he's a great godfather because Sean Ono Lennon and his partner Charlotte Kemp Moll announced on social media yesterday, we have created a human being, B-E-N. Name is Aurelius. Aurelius, which means golden or gilded in ancient Roman. So, John Lennon, finally a grandfather, and Yoko, at the age of 93, is a grandmother for the first time. 6:31, Wednesday morning, change in the weather and more. 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
1: All right, from the National Weather Service in Eureka, the first significant storm system of the season is moving in. Strong southerly winds may bring down weakened limbs and branches at a more than typical rate, particularly those stressed during the dry summer months. And additional oil and other roadway residue will result in slick driving conditions as the rain develops. The CAL FIRE Mendocino unit has issued a reminder that light rain doesn't end the fire season. Vegetation and larger fuels can remain dry. Fire can still spread when warmer, drier, or windy conditions return. So don't let a little rain create a false sense of security. Wildfire risk remains. By the way, from CAL FIRE, there are no wildfires reported in Mendocino County this morning. The Ukiah Unified School District is partnering with San Diego State University to prepare current employees to become future school and district administrators. The 18-month program will lead to a preliminary administrative services credential. The credential qualifies educators to pursue administrative positions such as principal, assistant principal, and district-level leadership roles. On the front page in the U.S., former tropical storm Edward has weakened into a depression. Heavy rains and strong winds knocked out power to thousands in parts of Texas. And several storms have formed in the Pacific Ocean, including Hurricane Lowell, which is expected to remain several hundred miles away from Hawaii for the next several days. And the United Nations Environment Program says that Earth has lost its chance to prevent some of the worst of global warming's harms. So the world must now figure out how to get temperatures below the danger zone and back to safety. The new strategy is to end fossil fuel use and develop some kind of way to get industrial carbon dioxide out of the air and store it somewhere. Planting trees could at most shave a tenth of a degree off of global temperatures. Richard Betts, a co-author of the report, said that, quote, it's a reality check. We have to live with this warmer world, but there's still a lot we can do to limit warming. Business. The Mortgage Bankers Association said the 30-year fixed rate mortgage is now at 6.79%. That's up from 6.78% last week. Total mortgage applications volume up 0.8% from last week. The Dow's up 242 at 53,009. NASDAQ's up 4 at 26,108.

0: The Standard & Poor's 500 up 9 at 76.41. Schwartz and Weta. Afternoon.
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0: In sports, baseball, Pittsburgh 13, the Giants 12. An early season storm system with strong southerly winds will move into Northwest California today. Hence the forecast for Mendocino County, a chance of rain today. Rain tonight through Thursday morning, a slight chance of rain Thursday afternoon, partly cloudy Thursday night through Tuesday. South coastal wind 5 to 15, gust to 30 tonight. Lows tonight, inland 47 to 55, on the coast 54 to 55. Coastal waters, Cape Mendocino to Point Arena, and out 10 nautical miles. Small craft advisory from 2 this afternoon through tonight. Wind southeast 15 to 20. South 20 to 25 with gust to 35 this afternoon. Waves south 4 feet at 5 seconds and northwest 3 at 9. Rain. Forecast highs, Ukiah 71, Boonville and Laytonville 68, Covelo 66, Leggett and Willett 65, Fort Bragg and Mendocino 68, and Point Arena 60. 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

0: Yeah, very nice, very nice. From the Coast Concert Library. Jesse Colin Young's Sunlight, and we heard Bruce Hornsby doing Great Divide. Now it's time for clue number two in today's Racine's Incredible Rock Quiz. We've learned so far one of this band's classic albums features a lone cover tune, which was written by an artist who quit performing and became an ordained minister after witnessing a murder at one of his shows. That might make you rethink your priorities. And one of this group's best-known tunes is famous for, among other things, its Dive Bomber bass line. Famous for its Dive Bomber bass line. We'll hear that song. We'll hear both those songs.
1: All right.
0: A little bit later on. Who are we talking about here? 1-800-585-0095.
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Randy Bachman and Burton Cummings have been back on the road with Guess Who, and they came through Northern California recently, or didn't. Actually, that was the thing. They didn't hit Northern California, but they hit the West Coast. And good reviews I saw online. Big, like 10 people on stage to recreate the sound, which is fine. That's fine. There's a Guess Who's No Time from the coast. Also,

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0: Ceremony. Eagles from the Coast doing Tryin'. That brings us right to 7 o'clock. Mendocino County's FM, KOZT, Fort Bragg. 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
0: Let's go to Joe Rogelski at the Coast News Desk. 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
2: From the National Weather Service in Eureka, the first significant storm system of the season is moving in. Strong southerly winds may bring down weakened tree limbs and branches at a more than typical rate, and additional oil and other roadway residue will result in slick driving conditions as rain initially develops. The CAL FIRE Mendocino unit has issued a reminder that light rain does not end the fire season. Vegetation and larger fuels can remain dry. Fire can still spread when warmer, drier, or windy conditions return, so don't let a little rain create a false sense of security. Wildfire risk remains. And from CAL FIRE, there are no wildfires reported in Mendocino County this morning. The Ukiah Unified School District is partnering with San Diego State University to prepare current employees to become future school and district administrators. The 18-month program will lead to a preliminary administrative services credential. The credential qualifies educators to pursue administrative positions such as principal, assistant principal, and district-level leadership roles. On the front page in the U.S., former tropical storm Edouard has weakened into a depression. Heavy rains and strong winds knocked out power to thousands in parts of Texas, and several storms have formed in the Pacific Ocean, including Hurricane Lowell, which is expected to remain several hundred miles away from Hawaii for the next several days. And the United Nations Environment Program says that Earth has lost its chance to prevent some of the worst of global warming's harm. So the world must now figure out how to get temperatures below the danger zone and back to safety. The new strategy is to end fossil fuel use and develop some kind of way to get industrial carbon dioxide out of the air and store it somewhere. Planting trees could, at most, shave a tenth of a degree off global temperatures. Richard Betts, a co-author of the report, said that, quote, "It's a reality check. We have to live with this warmer world, but there's still a lot we can do to limit warming." Business payroll processor ADP reports that in August, private sector employers added 38,000 jobs. Education and healthcare sectors were responsible for the bulk of those new jobs. And the Mortgage Bankers Association says that the 30-year fixed-rate mortgage is now at 6.79%, up from 6.78% last week. Total mortgage applications volume up 0.8% from last week. The Dow's up 304 at 53,071. The Nasdaq's up 17 at 26,123. The Standard & Poor's 500 up 19 at 7650. Sports and weather after now.
0: JJA CPA says be vigilant about phone scammers. Scammers are calling and they want one thing, your voice saying yes. Because that single word can be recorded, reused, and twisted into fake agreements and unauthorized charges. Here's the scam. You pick up the phone, a friendly voice asks, "Can you hear me?" Instinctively, you say it, "Yes," and that's exactly what they're waiting for. JJA CPA says protect yourself. If a call feels off, hang up. Never confirm personal information to unexpected callers. Don't answer vague questions that push you to say yes. Let unknown numbers go to voicemail. Stay alert, stay skeptical, stay safe. When in doubt,

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1: In sports, baseball, Pittsburgh 13, the Giants 12. An early season storm system with strong southerly winds will move into Northwest California today. Hence the forecast for Mendocino County. A chance of rain today. Rain tonight through Thursday morning. A slight chance of rain Thursday afternoon, partly cloudy Thursday night through Tuesday. South coastal wind 5 to 15 with gust of 30 tonight. Lows tonight, inland 47 to 55, on the coast 54 to 55. Coastal waters, Cape Mendocino to Point Arena, and out 10 nautical miles. Small craft advisory from 2 this afternoon through tonight. Wind, southeast 15 to 20. South, 20 to 25 with gusts to 35 this afternoon. Waves, south 4 feet at 5 seconds, and northwest 3 at 9. Rain. Forecast highs, Ukiah 71, Boonville and Laytonville 68, Covelo 66, Leggett and Willett 65, Fort Bragg and Mendocino 68, and Point Arena 60. 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Rogalski here from the coast.

0: what Joe Cocker did there. Took that Beatles song, mixed in influence from Ray Charles and Aretha Franklin, and came up with a version with a little help from my friends that definitely had the Fab Four seal of approval. And it has seal of approval from us, from the coast. Also, Doobie Brothers, their first big hit, Listen to the Music. It is 7:16 Wednesday morning. Dredd and Rogalski here, so we're into early September. Very busy time of year. We got Labor Day weekend coming up. And a little bit later this month, on Friday, September 25th, Casper Community Center is going to be hosting Symphony of the Redwoods' Fall Fiesta from 5 to 8 p.m. It'll be catering by Los Gallitos with complimentary drinks, margaritas, wine, beer, non-alcoholic beverages as well. And there's going to be a raffle prizes and a live auction emceed by the Coast's own Joe Sita and former Mendocino County Sheriff and current Willits Mayor Tom Allman. Two wallflowers. No. See if you can draw them out of their shell that night as they MC for the Fall Fiesta, supporting Symphony of the Redwoods. We've been delivering symphonic music to the coast for over 40 years. This is September 25th at Casper Community Center. Tickets on sale now. And more information right there on our homepage at KOZT.com.
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0: New music now from a great band, the Black Keys, which is just two guys, singer guitarist Dan Auerbach and drummer Patrick Carney. They whip up a big, big sound, and their new album, Peaches, is a bunch of blues cover tunes. And this one was originally done by Willie Griffin. Now, what he's known for, when Smokey Robinson left the Miracles in 1972 for a solo career, this guy, Willie Griffin, took over as the lead singer of the Miracles. Huh. And he wrote this song done here by Black Keys from the coast.

0: That's Black Keys from the Coast from their new album Peaches, where there's smoke, there's fire. Now it's time for clue number three in today's Racine's Incredible Rock Quiz. We've learned so far one of this band's classic albums featured a lone cover tune, which was written by an artist who quit performing and became an ordained minister after witnessing a murder at one of his shows. One of this group's best-known tunes is famous for, among other things, its dive bomber bass line. Dive bomber bass line. And during this band's formative stages, the lead singer's day job was as singer in Alexis Corner's Blues Incorporated. During this band's formative stages, the lead vocalist's day job was singing in Alexis Corner's Blues Incorporated. So it kind of puts you where you're thinking about in time and history of the development of rock and roll, right?
1: Right.
0: 1-800-585-0095.
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0: Yes, she was an American girl raised on promises and 7-Eleven Slurpees. Tom Petty and the Heartbreakers from the Coast. You know, when they were chosen to do the halftime performance at the big game, super big thing, we can't say bowl thing.
1: NFL championship.
0: NFL championship. That's right. The official NFL championship. You only get 12 minutes for that, and you have to, so you do like a medley of your best known songs.
1: Yes.
0: And they picked that one to kick it off, so to speak, because that's how potent American Girl was. So it's 7:30 now. It's Wednesday morning. It's time to go to Joe Rogelski at the Coast News Desk, brought to you by Harvest Market. The best, naturally.
1: All right, from the National Weather Service in Eureka, the first significant storm system of the season is moving in. Strong southerly winds may bring down weakened tree limbs and branches at a more than typical rate, and additional oil and other roadway residue will result in slick driving conditions as the rain initially develops. The Cal Fire Mendocino unit has issued a reminder that light rain does not end the fire season. Vegetation and larger fuels can remain dry. Fire can still spread when warmer, drier, or windy conditions return. So, don't let a little rain create a false sense of

0: security, wildfire risk remains. And from CAL FIRE, there are no wildfires reported in Mendocino County this morning. The Ukiah Unified School District is partnering with San Diego State University to prepare current employees to become future school and district administrators. The 18-month program will lead to a preliminary administrative services credential. The credential qualifies educators to pursue administrative positions such as principal, assistant principal, and district-level leadership roles. On the front page in the U.S., former tropical storm Edward has weakened into a depression. Heavy rains and strong winds knocked out power to thousands in parts of Texas, and several storms have formed in the Pacific Ocean, including Hurricane Lowell, which is expected to remain several hundred miles away from Hawaii for the next several days. And the United Nations Environment Program says that Earth has lost its chance to prevent some of the worst of global warming's harms. So, the world must now figure out how to get temperatures below the danger level and back to safety. The new strategy is to end fossil fuel use and develop some kind of way to get industrial carbon dioxide out of the air and store it somewhere. Planting trees could at most shave a tenth of a degree off global temperatures. Richard Betts, a co-author of the report, said that, quote, "It's a reality check. We have to live with this warmer world, but there's still a lot we can do to limit warming." Business payroll processor ADP reports that in August, private sector employers added 38,000 jobs. Education and healthcare sectors were responsible for the bulk of those new jobs. And the Mortgage Bankers Association says that the 30-year fixed rate mortgage is now at 6.79%, up a tad from 6.78% last week. Total mortgage application volume up 0.8% from the previous week. The Dow's up 350 at 53,117. The Nasdaq's up 114 at 26,214. The Standard and Poor's 500 up about 39 at 7670. Schwartz and Weta. Afternoon.
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0: In Schwartz baseball, Pittsburgh 13, the Giants 12. An early season storm system with strong southerly winds will move into Northwest California today. Hence the forecast for Mendocino County, a chance of rain today, rain tonight through Thursday morning, a slight chance of rain Thursday afternoon, partly cloudy Thursday night through Tuesday, south coastal wind 5 to 15 with gusts to 30 tonight, lows tonight, inland 47 to 55, on the coast 54 to 55. Coastal waters, Cape Mendocino to Point Arena, and out 10 nautical miles. Small craft advisory from 2 this afternoon through tonight. Wind southeast 15 to 20, south 20 to 25 with gusts of 35 this afternoon. Waves south 4 feet at 5 seconds and northwest 3 at 9. Rain. Forecast highs Ukiah 71, Boonville and Laytonville 68, Covelo 66, Leggett and Willett 65, Fort Bragg and Mendocino 68, and Point Arena 60. 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Rogalski here from the coast.

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0: Jethro Tull from the coast, Shoshana Sleeping from their album The Zealot Gene, Living in the Time of Zealots. And Van Morrison did Blue and Green as we approach 7:47, just like a jumbo jet, yeah. On Wednesday morning. Tread Migelski here, and it's time for a fourth and final clue in today's Racine's Incredible Rock Quiz. So here's what we know. One of this band's classic albums features a lone cover tune, which was written by a guy who quit performing and became an ordained minister after witnessing a murder at one of his shows. We'll play that song a little bit later. One of this group's best-known tunes is famous for, among other things, its dive bomber bass line. We'll hear that song as well. During this band's formative stages, the lead singer's day job was being the singer in Alexis Corner's Blues Incorporated, which was a leading band on the blues rock scene in England in the 60s. And this group signed their first recording contract with the same Decca Records executive who infamously had turned down the Beatles. Oops. Kind of made up for it with this one. This group signed their first recording contract with the same Decca Records executive who turned down the Beatles. Don't overthink it.
1: No, right.
0: 1-800-585-0095. All right, this is coming up tomorrow night.
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3: This coming Thursday, Mendocino's own Gwyneth Moreland in concert with David Hayes, benefiting the Community Center of Mendocino. Hear songs you've known and loved for years, and songs from Country Nocturne, the album that fell between the cracks of the pandemic. New songs and songs that have put her on the national charts. Start your long Labor Day weekend this coming Thursday, September 3rd, in the Abalone Room at Little River Inn.

David Hayes, benefiting the Community Center of Mendocino, providing coastal children with enrichment and after-school programs for almost a quarter of a century. 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For more information, go to KOZT.com.

Last I heard, there are still a few tickets left at both Out of This World and at Harvest Market. And there will be a limited amount of tickets available at the door tomorrow evening, as I understand it. And now, up on stage singing a song about being up on stage singing a song is Paul Simon from the Coast.

0: 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We'll tell you about that just after 8.
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0: 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It's Credence from the coast.

0: Dude, it's Creedence from the coast looking out my back door. Mendocino County's FM, KOZT, Fort Bragg. Our friends just call us the coast. It's a minute past 8. 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
1: From the National Weather Service in Eureka, the first significant storm system of the season is moving in. Strong southerly winds may bring down weakened tree limbs and branches at a more than typical rate, and additional oil and other roadway residue will result in slick driving conditions as the rain initially develops. The CAL FIRE Mendocino unit has issued a reminder that light rain does not end the fire season. Vegetation and larger fuels can remain dry. Fire can still spread when warmer, drier, or windy conditions return, so don't let a little rain

0: create a false sense of security, wildfire risk remains. And from CAL FIRE, there are no wildfires reported in Mendocino County this morning. The Ukiah Unified School District is partnering with San Diego State University to prepare current employees to become future school and district administrators. The 18-month program will lead to a preliminary administrative services credential. The credential qualifies educators to pursue administrative positions such as principal, assistant principal, and district-level leadership roles. On the front page in the U.S., former tropical storm Edward has weakened into a depression, but heavy rains and strong winds have knocked out power to thousands in parts of Texas. And several storms have formed in the Pacific Ocean, including Hurricane Lowell, which is expected to remain several hundred miles away from Hawaii for the next several days. And the United Nations Environment Program says that Earth has lost its chance to prevent some of the worst of the global warming harms. So the world must now figure out how to get temperatures below the danger zone and back to safety. The new strategy is to end fossil fuel use and develop some kind of way to get industrial carbon dioxide out of the air and store it somewhere. Planting trees could at most shave a tenth of a degree off of global temperatures. Richard Betts, a co-author of the report, said that, quote, "It's a reality check. We have to live with this warmer world, but there's still a lot we can do to limit warming." Business payroll processor ADP reports that in August, U.S. private sector employers added 38,000 jobs. Education and healthcare sectors were responsible for the bulk of the new jobs. And the Mortgage Bankers Association says that the 30-year fixed rate mortgage is now at 6.79%, up from 6.78% last week. Total mortgage applications volume up 0.8% from last week. The Dow's up 383 at 53,150. The Nasdaq's up 87 at 26,187. The Standard & Poor's 500 up 41 at 76.72. Schwartz and Weta afternoons.
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0: In sports, baseball, Pittsburgh 13, the Giants 12. An early season storm system with strong southerly winds will move into Northwest California today. Hence the forecast for Mendocino County, a chance of rain today. Rain tonight through Thursday morning, a slight chance of rain Thursday afternoon, partly cloudy Thursday night through Tuesday. South coastal wind 5 to 15 with gusts to 30 tonight. Lows tonight, inland 47 to 55, on the coast 54 to 55. Coastal waters, Cape Mendocino to Point Arena, and out 10 nautical miles. A small craft advisory from 2 this afternoon through tonight. Wind southeast 15 to 20. South 20 to 25 with gusts to 35 this afternoon. Waves south 4 feet at 5 seconds and northwest 3 at 9. Rain. Forecast eyes, Ukiah 71, Boonville and Laytonville 68, Covelo 66, Leggett and Willett 65, Fort Bragg and Mendocino 68, and Point Arena 60. 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

0: That's the Doors from the Coast, Wishful, Sinful, and something from the new Tedeschi Trucks Band album. Before that, Future Soul, sounding great as always. The track was called Be Kind. Good advice. About 8:15 Wednesday morning, Dredd and Rogalski here. Time to reveal the answer for our Racine's Incredible Rock Quiz. All right, we're into September now. Believe it or not, folks, 2027 will be here in all likelihood before you know it. 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Racine's Art and Office Supplies, beautiful downtown Fort Bragg, California, just hanging on the edge of the Western world. One of this band's classic albums features a lone cover tune written by an artist who quit performing and became an ordained minister after witnessing a murder at one of his shows. This is a guy named Robert Wilkins, who started recording in the late 20s and into the 30s. In 1936, at the age of 40, he quit playing the blues and joined the church after witnessing a murder where he was performing. He was ordained in 1950, but then about 15 years later, he was rediscovered by the blues revival enthusiast and started performing again. So we're going to hear that song in just a second here. One of this group's other best-known tunes, and they've got a lot of them, is famous for, among other things, its Dive Bomber bass line, which we're going to hear in the second song. Be listening all for right. that at the end of the second song.
1: Yes, sir.
0: During this band's formative stages, the lead vocalist's day job was singing in Alexis Corner's Blues Incorporated, which were one of the leading bands on the early British blues rock scene. And this group signed their first recording contract with the same Decca Records executive that had infamously turned down the Beatles. This is a guy named Dick Rowe, who allegedly said when he turned down the Beatles that guitar groups were on the way out. Now, that might just be urban legend. We don't know if he actually said that or not. But in 1963, on the advice of George Harrison, he signed the Beatles' rivals, the Rolling Stones. You would have think he wouldn't have survived in his job for turning down the Beatles, but it was a different time back then. It was all kind of new back then. 10 years later, if he had done that, he probably would have been axed. It's a rough business. So looking for the Stones today, and congratulations to Coast Lister Bill Drummond of Westport.

he gets himself a bigger and better Sticky Shark. So this is the one and only cover tune from Beggar's Banquet, which was written by the Reverend Robert Wilkins. It's the first of two from the Stones, from the Coast.

0: There goes the dive bomber bass line. I'm not sure how Bill Wyman did that. You bassists would know. I bet John Farrow would know. The Stones, a couple from them, because they're the answer for our Racine's Incredible Rock Quiz. 19th Nervous Breakdown, and from Becker's Banquet, we heard Prodigal Son.
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0: Crosby, Stills, and Nash from the coast.

0: Country Joe and the Fish, Porpoise Mouth from the Coast. Also, CSN's Helplessly Hoping. Now, we played that Country Joe because we needed something suitably San Francisco psychedelic. Because the Coast Book of Days tells us September 2nd, 2007, in Golden Gate Park in San Francisco, there was a big concert celebrating the 40th anniversary of the Summer of Love.
1: Huh.
0: Country Joe was there, along with members of the Airplane, Canned Heat, Youngbloods, Moby Grape, Cold Blood, Dan Hicks and the Hot Licks, and The Doors' Ray Manzarek. For whatever reason, he was there as well. I think organizers were smart to do this on the 40th anniversary because next year is the 50th anniversary. But you notice those bands I just named, most of the artists, the members, are no longer with us. You know, so we'll have to see who's around next year for the 50th anniversary. 8:31 now, let's go to Rogelski at the Coast News Desk. This update brought to you by Engel and Volkers Mendocino. Personal touch, global reach.
1: From the National Weather Service in Eureka, the first significant

0: And storm system of the season is moving in. Strong southerly winds may bring down weakened tree limbs and branches at a more than typical rate, and additional oil and other roadway residue will result in slick driving conditions as the rain initially develops. The CAL FIRE Mendocino unit has issued a reminder that light rain does not end the fire season. Vegetation and larger fuels can remain dry. Fire can still spread when warmer, drier, or windy conditions return. So, don't let a little rain create a false sense of security. Wildfire risk remains. And from CAL FIRE, there are no wildfires reported in Mendocino County this morning. The Ukiah Unified School District is partnering with San Diego State University to prepare current employees to become future school and district administrators. The 18-month program will lead to a preliminary administrative services credential. The credential qualifies educators to pursue administrative positions such as principal, assistant principal, and district-level leadership roles. On the front page in the U.S., former tropical storm Edward has weakened into a depression, but heavy rains and strong winds have knocked out power to thousands in parts of Texas. And several storms have formed in the Pacific Ocean, including Hurricane Lowell, which is expected to remain several hundred miles away from Hawaii for the next several days. And the United Nations Environment Program says that Earth has lost its chance to prevent some of the worst of global warming's harms, but the world must now figure out how to get temperatures below the danger zone and back to safety. The new strategy is to end fossil fuel use and develop some kind of way to get industrial carbon dioxide out of the air and store it somewhere. Planting trees could at most shave a tenth of a degree off global temperatures. Richard Betts, the co-author of the report, said that, quote, "It's a reality check. We have to live with this warmer world, but there's still a lot we can do to limit warming." Business payroll processor ADP says that in August, private sector employers added 38,000 jobs. The education and healthcare sectors were responsible for the bulk of those new jobs. And the Mortgage Bankers Association says that the 30-year fixed-rate mortgage is now at 6.79%, up from 6.78% last week. Total mortgage application volume up 0.8% from last week. The Dow's up 309 to 53,075. NASDAQ's up 122 at 26,222. And the Standard & Poor's 500 is up 47 at 76.78. Schwartz and Weta, Amtner Nymph.
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1: In sports, baseball, Pittsburgh 13, the Giants 12. An early season storm system with strong southerly winds will move into northwest California today. Hence the forecast for Mendocino County. A chance of rain today, rain tonight through Thursday morning, a slight chance of rain Thursday afternoon, partly cloudy Thursday night through Tuesday. South coastal wind 5 to 15 with gusts of 30 tonight. Lows tonight, inland 47 to 55, on the coast 54 to 55. Coastal waters, Cape Mendocino to Point Arena, and out 10 nautical miles. Small craft advisory from 2 this afternoon through tonight. Wind, southeast 15 to 20, south 20 to 25 with gusts of 35 this afternoon. Waves south 4 feet at 5 seconds and northwest 3 at 9. Rain. Forecast highs, Ukiah 71, Boonville and Laytonville 68, Cobolo 66, Leggett and Willett 65, Fort Bragg and Mendocino 68, and Point Arena 60. 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

0: like a chorus of heavenly angels there. Cat Stevens, Oh Very Young from the Coast. And Santana with special guest Dave Matthews did Love of My Life. Coming up on 8:47 Wednesday morning, Stred and Rogalski. Let's do some information obscura. Today it's a story about the big brew snafu down in Southern Cal.
1: Yeah, this happened in Montclair, east of L.A., where authorities say about 40,000 pounds of Pabst Blue Ribbon and other beer products disappeared from a distribution center. Investigators believe thieves used fraudulent shipping documents to pick up the beer, and police are also looking at a second missing shipment from the same facility on the same day.
0: PBR!
1: Together, the stolen cargo is valued at about $70,000. Pabst has turned the theft into a social media campaign, jokingly posting, quote, "To the thief, we won't fault you for wanting to brag to your friends how much PBR you have. We just wish you obtained it in an honorable way."
0: I did a little bit more research here. The stolen goods include about 34,000 cans of PBR and multiple cases of non-alcoholic Old Milwaukee. Non-alcoholic Old Milwaukee. What's the point? But anyway, on the social media campaign, and also, by the way, somebody posted about a truck being stolen. They didn't steal any trucks.
1: No.
0: They just stole the beer on their own vehicles with these fraudulent shipping documents.
1: Yeah.
0: So Pabst Blue Ribbon is... They do have a good. They have a sense of humor about it. They posted that thing that Joe mentioned, and also they have issued a specific deadline of 18 days and 44 minutes for the thieves to bring back the truckloads of beer. No questions asked. No questions asked. Keeping it simple. That's important. Kev Moe, he knows, from the Coast.

0: Yeah, very nice. From the Coast Concert Library, Pete and Roger and guys known as The Who, recorded in July of 2023. Well, I'm not sure who was backing them on that. It's Pete and Roger, so it's The Who.
1: Right. Pete and Roger in a cover band.
0: Very early single, Anyway, Anyhow, Anywhere, from the Coast. Also, Kev Moe, Keep It Simple. And Roger Daltrey is, if not in Northern California right now, he will be soon because he is playing tonight at Mountain Winery down in Saratoga. And then Friday night at the Luther Burbank Center in Santa Rosa. And there are still tickets available for that.

0: Yeah, he does a bunch of Who stuff and also select covers. And I looked at the set list, and it looks pretty neat.
1: Uh-huh.
0: Also, closer to home with Labor Day weekend here, it's also a First Friday. And that means art events, including at Art Explorers in Fort Bragg in celebration of National Literacy Month. 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
1: Huh.
0: 5 to 7 p.m. at Art Explorers on Franklin Street in Fort Bragg, part of First Friday. More information online with our Coastline calendar at KOZT.com.
2: 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The best, naturally.
0: We mentioned earlier this morning that Sean Ono Lennon and his partner Charlotte have welcomed a baby boy named Aurelius.
1: Yes.
0: So John and Yoko are grandparents. And in honor of that good karma, how about a nice Lennon cover from you too, from the coast?

0: U2 from the Coast, covering John Lennon's Instant Karma in honor of Sean Lennon Ono's baby boy, Aurelius. All right, coming up on 9:02, let's go to Rogelski at the Coast News Desk, brought to you by Flowbed Sleep Systems, made in Fort Bragg, shipped worldwide.
1: All right, from the National Weather Service in Eureka, the first significant storm system of the season is moving in. Strong southerly winds may bring down weakened tree limbs and branches at a more than typical rate, and additional oil and other roadway residue will result in slick driving conditions as the rain initially develops. The Cal Fire Mendocino unit has issued a reminder that light rain does not end the fire season. Vegetation and larger fuels can remain dry. Fire can still spread when warmer, drier, or windy conditions return, so don't let a little rain create a false sense of security. Wildfire risk remains. And from Cal Fire, there are no wildfires reported in Mendocino County this morning. The Ukiah Unified School District is partnering with San Diego State University to prepare current employees to become future school and district administrators. The 18-month program will lead to a preliminary administrative services credential. The credential qualifies educators to pursue administrative positions such as principal, assistant principal, and district-level leadership roles. On the front page in the U.S., former tropical storm Edward has weakened into a depression, but heavy rains and strong winds have knocked out power to thousands in parts of Texas, and several storms have formed in the Pacific Ocean, including Hurricane Lowell, which is expected to remain several hundred miles away from Hawaii for the next several days. And the United Nations Environment Program says that Earth has lost its chance to prevent some of the worst of global warming's harms. So the world must now figure out how to get temperatures below the danger zone and back to safety. The new strategy is to end fossil fuel use and develop some kind of way to get industrial carbon dioxide out of the air and store it somewhere. Planting trees could at most shave a tenth of a degree off global temperatures. Richard Betts, a co-author of the report, said that, quote, "It's a reality check. We have to live with this warmer world, but there's still a lot we can do to limit warming." Business. Payroll processor ADP reports that in August, private sector employers added 38,000 jobs. The education and healthcare sectors were responsible for the bulk of those new jobs. And the Mortgage Bankers Association says that the 30-year fixed rate mortgage is now at 6.79%, up from 6.78% last week. Total mortgage application volume up 0.8% from last week. The Dow's up 259 at 53,026. NASDAQ's up 133 at 26,233. The Standard & Poor's 500 up 43 at 76.74. Sports and weather. After now.
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1: In Schwartz baseball, Pittsburgh 13, the Giants 12. An early season storm system with strong southerly winds will move into Northwest California today. Hence the forecast for Mendocino County, a chance of rain today. Rain tonight through Thursday morning, a slight chance of rain Thursday afternoon, partly cloudy Thursday night through Tuesday. South coastal wind 5 to 15 with gusts to 30. Tonight, lows tonight, inland 47 to 55, on the coast 54 to 55, coastal waters, Cape Mendocino to Point Arena, and out 10 nautical miles, small craft advisory from 2 this afternoon through tonight, wind southeast 15 to 20, south 20 to 25 with gusts to 35, this afternoon, waves south 4 feet at 5 seconds and northwest 3 at 9. Rain. Forecast highs, Ukiah 71, Boonville and Laytonville 68, Covelo 66, Leggett and Willett 65, Fort Bragg and Mendocino 68, and Point Arena 60. 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Rogalski here from the coast.
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0: There goes Sting from the coast. Nothing About Me. Also Cream with I Feel Free. And we heard my spirit animal, Kate Bush, with Running Up That Hill. I was so happy a few years ago to see Kate Bush inducted into the Rock and Roll Hall of Fame. Not really sure how that happened because her impact in USA was much less than the rest of the world. But I'm just happy that whoever made it happen did. And, you know, I was campaigning for it, so maybe I contributed a little bit. Every bit of energy helps. All right. 9:21 Wednesday morning. It's Dred Scott here. A reminder from your friends from the coast. Let's get ready for Paul Bunyan Days in Fort Bragg this Labor Day weekend, including a couple of really fun things happening Saturday afternoon at the CV Star Center. From 1 to 3, it's going to be the log rolling contest. So, registration at 1 o'clock. Practice time from 1 to 2. Competition starts at 2. Single elimination. You fall off the log once, you're out. Open to ages 6 to adults. And also at the CV Star, a little bit later that day, it's going to be the Ugly Dog and More competition outdoors. That's a lot of fun. Register your doggies from 2 to 2:45. Then the competition is from 3 to 5. And they're also going to be having a bake sale all day long to benefit the Mendocino Coast Humane Society. And they could use a little help for that. They need some baked goods to sell. Now, don't bring things like cakes and pies. They have plenty of that. And what they really need are plates and utensils to serve it up. So if you can donate any of that, come by the CV Star Center on Thursday from 9:30 to 11 and 2:30 to 3:30. And again, Friday from 2:30 to 3:30. Paul Bunyan Days is on the horizon. More information online with our Coastline calendar at KOZT.com.
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0: Jeff Tweedy of Wilco fame has gone back and re-recorded this song of his from a few years ago. And here he's joined by Trampled by Turtles, which is not some kind of biblical prophecy. It's actually a folk rock group from Duluth, Minnesota. Jeff Tweedy and Trampled by Turtles from the coast.

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0: Ballot Alert. Rod Stewart from the Coast. I Don't Want to Talk About It, written by the late Danny Whitten of Neil Young's Crazy Horse. Also, Bob Dylan, Simple Twist of Fate, and Jeff Tweedy with Trampled by Turtles, doing Love is Everywhere, Beware. Now, not going to be any stampeding turtles, but a lot of livestock, a lot more fun coming up at this year's Mendocino County Fair and Apple Show, the weekend of September 18th through the 20th at the fairgrounds in Boonville. And as we always do, we're giving away tickets. So that previous Friday, September 11th, it's going to be a free fair Friday. Be listening for the ticket window to open that day. When you hear it, call up, and we will set you up with a family pack of tickets for this year's County Fair and Apple Show. All you have to do is listen on September 11th. Write it down.
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0: 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And the Coast's beautiful mug. Win One and Teeth Richards, our shark in shades, will keep you company with your cup of good coffee doing good. Or as Thanksgiving says, not just a cup, but a just cup. 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

0: the response of the international community to the Soviet attempt to crush Afghanistan must match the gravity of the Soviet action.
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0: That's a good one. REM's Man on the Moon from the Coast. Some Blue-Eyed Soul before that. Hall & Oates, Sarah Smile. And Jackson Brown and Timothy B. Schmidt covering the old Everly Brothers chestnut, Let It Be Me. All right, there we're going to hit the old digital pause button. Get ready to turn things over to Kate.
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0: Okie dokie. Thank you very much for listening today. You know what? Rogalski and I are going to be back here tomorrow, 6 a.m. for the Coast Morning Show. Why not come by? Take it easy. Keep it simple. Try to be here now. Kate is next. We've lined up some Bad Finger from the Coast.

Hello and happy Wednesday. It's Kate. Thanks to the guys for kicking off our midweek here. Midday now with some music from Tom Petty and the Heartbreakers to get us started. It's Mendocino County's FM here, KOZT, Fort Bragg. Our friends just call us the Coast.

0: David Bowie and Brian Eno, of course, with Heroes. Grateful Dead doing Hell in a Bucket and Tom Petty and the Heartbreakers. From the coast, I'm walking.
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0: This is when three friends made together for Paula Fuga's album Rain on Sunday. It's Paula herself with Jack Johnson and Ben Harper from the coast.

0: Randy Newman, it's lonely at the top. Traffic, heaven is in your mind. And from Paula Fuga and Jack Johnson with Ben Harper, from Rain on Sunday, from the coast, if ever.
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0: Don't you just love a parade? And our Paul Bunyan Parade every Labor Day is one of the good ones. Oh, yeah, and it's happening next Monday, obviously. Paul Bunyan Days this weekend in Fort Bragg. The parade on Monday. Your friends from the coast more than likely will pretty much all be there to see the parade. And Hugh and Jamie Peters Connolly will be MCs for the parade. So join them at the parade and maybe take along a listening device, because we'll be carrying the parade on the air here on the coast. We'll be looking to see you out and about for Paul Bunyan Days at any and all of the fantastic events that, starting on Saturday for Paul Bunyan Days, include the Kitty Parade Saturday and the main parade on Monday. All the information is available at KOZT.com. Bruce Springsteen and the E Street Band right here from the coast.

0: The Paul Simon song, The Obvious Child, that I'm With Her did on The Late Show February of this year. It was a promotional appearance, getting ready to release the live album they brought out together. One song that they do on the album, but there, a performance of it on The Late Show. Quicksilver from the Coast with Fresh Air, Van Morrison with Precious Time, and Bruce Springsteen and the E Street Band, Born to Run. That reminds me about the show, the Fender Telecaster, the one that started it all. It's a feature-length movie, and Fender Guitars put it out as part of the celebration of their 75th anniversary. Springsteen is in the movie, so is Mike Campbell and Keith Richards and Jimmy Page and Andy Summers and, oh yeah, lots more. But Springsteen talks about how he, you know, the cover instrument, the Telecaster, how it has changed since he got it in 1972 and turned it into, well, eventually the signature he has with Fender, the Triple Caster. But yeah, the album and song that he's referring to in that movie, that was Born to Run from Bruce Springsteen. And we've got a birthday entry in the Coast Book of Days. Let's do a little something about that after this.
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0: The Coast Book of Days, stoking up some memories of Billy Preston for us today. It would have been Billy Preston's birthday. And George Harrison told a fun story about the Beatles and Billy Preston. 1962, Hamburg, the Beatles opened for Little Richard. And Billy Preston was with Little Richard. And the Beatles were quite impressed by the kid playing organ and dancing and singing. And George Harrison kind of fast forwards to 1969 when he went with Eric Clapton to a Ray Charles show, and the kid on organ at Festival Hall was really good and looked familiar. But you know, he's bigger than I remembered, is what George said. And after a while, Ray came on and introduced him and said it was Billy Preston. And George Harrison's comment was, "It's Billy. Since we'd last seen him in Hamburg in 1962, he was just a little lad then. He'd grown to be 6 foot tall. And even that much better on the organ. And joined them for the rooftop concert." Would have been his birthday. So let's have a little of Billy Preston with the Beatles from the Coast.

Robert Plant and Heaven Knows from the Coast. Eric Clapton in there with Crying, and the Beatles with Billy Preston on the rooftop. I've got a feeling would have been Billy Preston's birthday today. And George Harrison said of that Ray Charles show we went to with Eric Clapton that when Ray introduced Billy, he said he doesn't play.

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He leaves it all to Billy. Billy Preston on organ on the rooftop. I've got a feeling. Mendocino County's FM KOZT Fort Bragg. Our friends just call us the Coast. And I'm Kate, and I'm glad you're here. Thanks for keeping me company on this Wednesday. Got some music here from Crosby, Stills, Nash, and Young from the Coast.

0: King Crimson and Mate Kudasai. That's from Three of a Perfect Pair. Also, The Kinks from the Coast, dedicated follower of fashion. And from Crosby, Stills, Nash, and Young, Teach Your Children. And speaking of children, and in the context of Neil Young, the Bridge School is the beneficiary of all three volumes of the Heart of Gold series, which include the next two volumes, Volume 2, Out of the Blue, and Volume 3, Into the Black, coming out in November. The first volume's been out since, last April 2025, and now two more volumes coming out, including Southside Johnny, Los Lobos, Peter Frampton, Ben Gibbard, and so many more, including Ann Wilson. Ann Wilson of Heart does a version of Neil's Walk With Me that'll be on Volume 2, Out of the Blue. And again, Volumes 1, 2, and 3 benefit the Bridge School. Now, speaking of Ann Wilson, she has her own music out with the album Consecrated Ground. I've got another one with Ann and Tripsitter after this.
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0: From Consecrated Ground, this is Ann Wilson with Tripsitter from the Coast.

Linda Ronstadt, it's so easy from the coast. Peter Gabriel with Steam and Ann Wilson and Tripsitter from Consecrated Ground. I Will Not Be Coming Back. Ann Wilson from the coast. And Dance the Redwoods is coming up 19th, 20th, 26th, and 27th of September. And all four of those performances.

0: 18th, 20th, 26th, and 27th, the Mendocino Dance Project returns with Dance the Redwoods, once again transforming Majestic Forest into a living stage. 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

0: Jesse Winchester and Sweet Little Shoe, Animals from the Coast, Don't Let Me Be Misunderstood, and kind of a double hit of Bob Dylan in there. Dylan with the band, The Times They Are A-Changing, and Dylan talking about Mendocino. Yeah, The Times They Are A-Changing. They may be changing depending on how we vote, right? Or may not. And figuring out how to vote becomes part of the challenge for many of us. Want to get to know some of the candidates running for Fort Bragg City Council? Well, during September, they're making that possibility available to you. Learn more about the Fort Bragg City Council candidates in hour-long sessions, each one featuring a different candidate. Audience members will have an opportunity to ask questions via Zoom. Now, we have the meeting ID and passcode in the Coastline calendar at KOZT.com, and we also have a schedule laid out for you. You can see who's available when. Like tomorrow, it's Mayor Jason Godec who will be leading the way on the first of these sessions. Look it up in the Coastline calendar at KOZT.com. We have the schedule for each of the candidates right there for you. Jason Godec, Tess Albin Smith, Mary Rose Kazarowski, Scott Mayberry, Levi Cook, Richard Olveling, and Mary Ann Schmidt. Meet the Fort Bragg City Council candidates. That's a reminder from your friends from the coast.
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Eagles and Early Bird from the Coast, You Two Mysterious Ways, Donovan's Young Girl Blues in there, and Chris Stills, If I Were a Mountain. Chris and his dad, Stephen, the whole family got together with many of their friends for years. They did several benefits for Autism Speaks, the Light Up the Blues concerts. Chris was always a part of that. We had him with his own If I Were a Mountain. We're Mendocino County's FM, KOZT Fort Bragg. Our friends just call us the Coast, and one of the latest from the Rolling Stones right here out of Foreign Tongues from the Coast.

0: Elton John, Goodbye Yellow Brick Road, From the Coast. Jackson Browne, Sky Blue and Black. And the Rolling Stones, one from their latest album, Foreign Tongues, that was Back in Your Life. Hey, something a little different for Paul Bunyan days, but sounds like a good idea to me. Try this on. You know about the not-so-ugly dog contest and that it happens at the dog park, which is on Lincoln, right there by CV Star Community Center. Well, the Mendocino Coast Humane Society is the beneficiary of the not-so-ugly dog contest, raising money for Mendocino Coast Humane Society in the dog park. Reminded the folks who are part of the group that cares for the dog park that maybe folks would want to have a little snack while they're there. On Saturday, there will be a bake sale going on from 9:30 a.m. to 3:30 p.m., and the money raised will be used for the care and maintenance of the dog park. Ah, see, that's a win-win. They could also use some donated baked goods to sell, though. So we have a couple of times that you can drop off baked goods. If you wouldn't mind, they'd love to have your help with this. Tomorrow, 9:30 to 11 a.m. and again, 2:30 to 3:30. This is tomorrow, Thursday, at the dog park. They'll receive baked goods for sale on Saturday. They'll also be there again on Friday, 2:30 to 3:30, and accepting baked goods. If you could help with some baked goods to sell to raise money for the dog park, they would really appreciate it. We have a contact information, an email for you in the Coastline Calendar at KOZT.com. What you want to look for is bake sale donation, okay? And you can contact Libby via that email. There's also more information there if you need it. It's a reminder from your friends from the coast, Paul Bunyan Days, with oh so much going on, including a bake sale to benefit the dog park.
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0: Got another new one here. This is brand new from his album coming out in October called Hippies, Thugs, and Heroes. Richard Thompson, From the Coast.

0: Marcone from the Coast and Already Home. Also Derek and the Dominoes, Little Wing, and brand new from Richard Thompson. The album Hippies, Thugs, and Heroes, due out October 16th. That was the first one we heard from Richard's new album. That was Cocaine Walkin', Booze Talkin'.
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0: So I mentioned the other day about the basses that David has played with Gwyneth Moreland. And I was just talking about one in particular, actually, and then happened upon a rehearsal for tomorrow night. And I think David was up to six or seven basses at that point. Well, he's figuring out which one or ones have all the colors that he wants to use with Gwyneth. They really enjoy making music together. And they were a part of the team together when they made Country Nocturne. Now, I think you know the story about that album. She released it smack into the pandemic. So she was never able to hold a release party, and she was never able to get the CDs out there. Well, she's going to do that now. It's never too late, as Gwyneth says. She's also going to play us a bunch of her songs from, well, earlier albums. And she also has some covers that she does that will light you up. Tomorrow night, Little River Inn, Abalone Room. It's a benefit, too. It's Mendocino's own Gwyneth Moreland with David Hayes, benefiting the community center of Mendocino. Here's one of the songs right here. From Country Nocturne, Mendocino's own Gwyneth Moreland from the Coast.

0: Sheryl Crow and Stevie Nicks with Gold Dust Woman, a performance from the Sheryl Crow and Friends show live from Central Park, 1999. Also, Mark Knopfler from the Coast, Laughs and Jokes and Drinks and Smokes, had the Doors, People Are Strange, and Mendocino County's own Gwyneth Moreland, All I Wanted. Yes, the show, Gwyneth Moreland with David Hayes, Abalone Room, Little River Inn, that's tomorrow night. I'll bet you Tom will have more to tell you about that tonight on Local Licks, because you just don't get any more local than that, do you? Yeah, we have music by people who are members of our community every Wednesday night at 9 o'clock. You probably know that. You probably are here every Wednesday night listening to your friends and neighbors make music. Just love that. Local Licks, Wednesday nights, 9 o'clock, brought to you by Headlands Coffee House. Talk about a part of our community. They're right there at 120 Laurel in the heart of Fort Bragg.
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Tedeschi Trucks Band, From the Coast, Come See About Me. Tom Petty and the Heartbreakers, Hope You Never. And the one from CCR, that was Down on the Corner, out of Willie and the Poor Boys. We started the set with Joni Mitchell, of course, Both Sides Now. 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Big anniversary celebrations going on in Ukiah, and they have organized it in such a way as to cover all of these celebrations in one. Deep Valley, People, Places, Memory, a way of commemorating the 40th anniversary of the Grace Hudson Museum, the 150th anniversary of the city of Ukiah, and, of course, the 250th birthday of our country. Deep Valley, People, Places, Memory at Grace Hudson and Sunhouse Museum. You can find that information in the Coastline calendar at KOZT.com. The latest from Teddy Thompson now, from the coast.

0: subdues and work clothes. From the coast, Crosby, Stills, Nash & Young did Taken It All. From Paul Simon, it was Mother and Child Reunion. And Teddy Thompson, Baby It's You. It's from his latest album called Never Be the Same. Hey, the Subdudes are coming up Saturday night here. The show they did in 2008 in the Mendocino Coast Botanical Gardens, September 7th, 2008. The Subdudes, we got it for you on Superstars. Saturday night, Superstars, Saturday night, 9 o'clock. And brought to you by the team of Bruce Fournier, financial advisor, and Sally Coppedge of Edward Jones on Ukiah Street in the Village of Mendocino.
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0: Bonnie Raitt, Something's Got a Hold of My Heart. Boz Scaggs from the Coast, Small Town Talk, and Bruce Coburn. It's part of his release called Slice O' Life, Wondering Where the Lions Are. Well, if you're wondering where your friends from the coast are going to be this long holiday weekend, oh, just about everywhere, I think. We're all planning multiple different places that we're going to be going for the Gwyneth and David concert, for First Friday, for Paul Bunyan Days, for the parade, all kinds of places, including the beer garden. Oh, and our own Hugh and Jamie Peters Connolly are going to be a part of the performance that will be on the corner of Redwood and Franklin for the First Friday beer garden that's happening there. Also, Fred the Gorilla is going to be back out making music. Always fun having all these local folks bringing their talent and tunes to the events for First Friday, in this case, the beer garden at Franklin and Redwood.
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0: The Luck and Strange concerts and the recordings from them include this one from David Gilmour from the Coast.

Bruce Hornsby from the Coast. That was the 25th anniversary edition re-release of Spirit Trail there, Living in the

Sunshine. Pete Townsend from the Coast, Let My Love Open the Door. Eagles, Did You Never Cry Like a Lover? And David Gilmour from the Luck and Strange concerts, Between Two Points. Mendocino County's FM, KOZT, Fort Bragg. Our friends just call us the Coast. Let's make it Keb Mo right now from the Coast.

0: Bella Fleck from the coast. That's called Vertigo, and it's from the 2021 release, My Bluegrass Heart. Also had the Rolling Stones in there as Tears Go By, and Keb Moe doing one from Good to Be, Good to Be Home Again. And Kate, getting ready to do some dancing here in Studio D, and I'm hoping you'll join me. I do want to remind you that it's good for your health to sit less and move more. Yeah, it lowers your risk of all kinds of different syndromes and self-injury and harm. It's a good idea to not sit more than half an hour, 45 minutes at the outside without getting up and moving around. Or so the experts tell us, right? So getting up and moving around is what everybody up is all about. But why not make it fun into the bargain? And dance, or do some steps, some kicks, some stretches, lunges, whatever you can do, where you are, let's do it with tempo. I've got that tempo coming up for our set for everybody up, brought to you by Mendocino Coast Clinics.
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0: Got a bit of that Louisiana kind of thing going on. You know, the Zydeco, the Cajun, the borrowed rhythms. Let's put it together for a set for our everybody up today, starting with Tom Rigney and Flambeau from the coast.

0: Paul Simon, that was your mother. And that was our set for everybody up today. Paul Simon, Pine Leaf Boys, led by a Savoie family member, Dancer, and Tom Rigney and Flambeau from the Coast Ponchatoula Two-Step. Our set for everybody up today. I hope it worked. I hope it got you up and going. Got to keep doing that every, well, half hour, 45 minutes. 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So if you sit a lot, just join us every afternoon for the reminder of how much fun it can be to get up and move. And also remind yourself and each other to do it far more often than that. Everybody up, every weekday afternoon about now, brought to you by Mendocino Coast Clinics. 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

0: It's the Guess Who Hand-Me-Down World from the Coast. Van Morrison in there, Crazy Love. Dylan, It Takes a Lot to Laugh, It Takes a Train to Cry from Bob Dylan. And Brian Wilson at the top from Smile, that version of Good Vibrations. Gotta go. Hugh Connolly is on his way in. I'm coming around that side of the speakers with you. We'll be listening to Hugh through the afternoon and Tom tonight and Local Licks, friends and neighbors making music tonight at 9 o'clock and starting another set for us here this afternoon. Taj Mahal is ready to go.
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0: Whatever else you're doing, try to do some good along your way, okay? And please always be kind. Yeah, thank you. Taj Mahal and the Phantom Blues Band. As I wave so long, here comes Hugh from the coast.

Now, Hugh here with you. It's a fine Wednesday afternoon, and I do got my big old bag of music. It's a fresh one. It's a freshie. You want to get a freshie? I got a freshie for you. So what do you say we open it up? Start our afternoon, but first by saying thank you to Kate for taking us here, and let's go down since we are ready. We're going to go down October Road, the 2002 release. Here's James Taylor from the Coast.

0: One from Steely Dan. That's Dr. Wu from the coast. And Disraeli Gears gave us some Cream, Dance the Night Away. And our afternoon got started with James Taylor, Whenever You're Ready.
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0: Hey, I got a reminder from your friends from the coast. It's back. The Fish Fest is back 2026 at the Arena Cove in Point Arena. Sunday is when they're having it, this Sunday. From noon to 6, oh, look at the bounty the coast has to offer for us. They're going to be serving up albacore kebabs, oysters, fish tacos. They'll also have fresh corn on the cob and local craft beer with merchant booths. And, of course, the whole fun and the whole community. You know, this event, Fish Fest, all the proceeds go toward pier and park improvements and support the local community. Now, if you're interested in being a vendor or even a volunteer, go to the Arena Cove Stewart's Facebook page, and we have a link up there on our Coastline calendar at KOZT.com. It's under Fish Fest 2026. That's this Sunday. All right, let's start another set. I do love this when a musician breaks down, kind of goes raw, if you will. This is an acoustic track, and I love it when they lay down acoustic stuff. Here's Los Lobos from the coast.

0: That's the title track to the 91 album, The Soul Cages Sting. Also, we heard Elton John from the Coast with Honky Cat, and Los Lobos doing their acoustic version of Road to Gila Bend. And coming up, I want to start the set rocking. We'll get some Zep on the way.
1: 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Tea Time is more than just golf. 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Our inventory is growing. We have 9 different types of balls, ladies' yoga outfits, competitive swim gear. Whether you're chasing the leaderboard, hunting for gear, or plotting a checkmate, Tea Time is more than just golf. It's golf, sports, and more. Join us Wednesday through Sunday, 11 a.m. to closing. Tea Time, 320 North Franklin Street, downtown Fort Bragg.
2: Up in the morning and out to school.
3: Hey, baby, little Steven here. Up in the morning and out to school. Oh, my God, is that time again? Lord have mercy. But don't worry, kids. We're going to get you through it. And your guidance counselors will be the Yardbirds, the Beach Boys, the Chocolate Watch Band, the Rolling Stones, Jay Giles Band, and the Sex Pistols. All you got to tune in this week to find out what Dolly Parton, James Brown, and Mrs. Wojciechowski have in common. It's our back-to-school special on the world's only rock and roll dance party on the radio. I see you this weekend in the underground garage.
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0: Well, Peter Gabriel Ken, you know, this year he's been doing that full moon thing where he releases tracks from his album, and he's got his ninth song so far for the Sturgeon Moon. We love Peter Gabriel so much, but right there from us, that's Peter Gabriel digging in the dirt from the coast. And Maria Muldaur, Marsha Ball, and Angela Strelli, and Tracy Nelson with the song and title track, Shout Sister Shout. And at the top of the set, from their third album, Led Zeppelin's The Immigrant Song.
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0: Well, coming up on Friday the 4th, there's another opportunity that the Project of Second Chance, helping the pets of people in need. They will be having volunteers at the Fort Bragg Food Bank providing some treatment for the dogs of low-income folks. So there's no appointment needed, but the dogs must be present to get the limited fitted items and other things. They got to be under control and on a leash as well. As I mentioned, this is a project of Second Chance, helping the pets and people in need. And you can get more information, and we left a phone number up there on our Coastline calendar at KOZT.com under Stop That Scratching this Friday. Well, I am ready to get into this next set with something cool, something funky, and something from the family. Here are Staple Singers from the Coast.

There's no other way. It's just little feet. Roll 'em easy. From the coast, also Fred Neil, Blues on the Ceiling. John Mayer in there, Waiting on the Day, and Staple Singers with I'll Take You There. And here is where Hugh is taking you, right in front of that big old bag of music, of course. And I'm just happy to be hanging out with you a little bit on this fine Wednesday afternoon. Well, yep, it kind of sucks. Summer's over. Ended in August. And, you know, I mean, it depends which one. It could be September 22nd by the astronomical count or the meteorological count. It's the end of August. So, you know what? Summer is where your heart is. And maybe the boss has got it right. So let's start this song with one from Magic. Here's Bruce Springsteen and the E Street Band on Mendocino County's FM. KOZT for Bragg. Our friends just call us the coast.

0: Dawn Henley with Sit Down, You're Rockin' the Boat from the Leap of Faith soundtrack. Also, Doobie Brothers from the Coast, Another Park, Another Sunday. And from Magic, Bruce Springsteen, the E Street Band, Girls in Their Summer Clothes.
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0: 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And the location will be at the Ridgewood Ranch in Willits. 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Get some more information off of our Coastline calendar at KOZT.com. It's under Claws for a Cause. And let's go to this release in 2021 of the 1969 Rooftop performance. You know who I'm talking about. Beatles from the Coast.

If you would dog it on a chain to the back of mailman, what would you say? Chop, do, pop,

Kinks with Rock and Roll Fantasy from the Coast. Also, Dave Matthews and Tim Reynolds on stage at the Luther College in 99. What would you say? And Beatles on the Rooftop, part of the Let It Be 2021 release, Don't Let Me Down. Well, that is good advice, especially when you're hella high in the air, tied to one of the redwoods.

0: 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And that's how you do it here with your friends from the coast. That's just a very cool thing. Coming up, Bingo, 2010 album. That's going to start our set.
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0: Mamas and Papas with California Dreamin'. And Tom Petty and the Heartbreakers from the Coast. You and I will meet again. Steve Miller Band was able to start that set for us with Who's Been Talking from the Bingo album.
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0: Oh, well, what I want to do is take you with me. We're going to get into this big old bag of music and wrap ourselves around a fine Wednesday afternoon with this extended set. And the song I want to use is a cover song. It's been covered multiple times, and it should. It is one of those memorable tunes that's solid. It's got the beat. It's got the message. It's got everything. It's got the whole package. I mean, back in 1980, ZZ Top even covered the song as well as others, and it was originally released by Sam and Dave back in 1969, but I'm playing the cover, and I'm going to lend it to one of the best rock and roll voices of all time. Here's Paul Rogers from the Coast.

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